home, home, home, baby, baby. Honey, start your money. Honey, it's got your blood. Honey, it's got your mouth. Sucking like a shark. Sucking like a shark.

ain't singing no more. 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The kids ain't laughing no more. The kids ain't laughing no more. The kids ain't laughing no more.

I think so often about that weekend together. Just being wrapped in each other's arms, drinking cheap beer, sitting on the canal, watching those sunsets. Always being terrified that these are our last hours and days together, because really, all we have is the moment. I wish we could extend this moment, and I wish we could make it deeper and stronger. Spending all this time with you, just going crazy, running wild, seeing the city, living life, partying, being obsessed with each other. It's just been absolutely mind-blowing. And I've fallen so hard for you. And I don't think I can be without you. I am just obsessed. I'm in love. I'm so heavy in. I'm so deep in. I don't know what to do. I don't know what I'm gonna do without you.

Fires continued through the night. The kid with a bad face appeared at the window and disappeared into the headlights. I was halfway to the Pacific coast. I'd left you in your longing, in your yearning like a ghost.

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'Cause they say there is a cougar that roams these parts, with a terrible engine of wrath for a heart. That she is wide and rare and full of all kinds of harm, stalks the perimeter all day long.

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And I'm standing on the shore, everyone begins to run. The kid drops his bucket and spade and climbs into the sun.

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0: Zo, wat een heerlijk werk zeg van Sun O. Met een glansrol voor Hildur Gudnadottir. 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Wat een fantastisch album is dat, Invocations of Almost. U hoort de tracks 5 en 6. Dit is het prachtige werk van Current 93.
1: Stars are limitless, we read in the book, and the teeth are limitless. The eyes are countless, the angels are numberless, the fallen fall endless. Beat wings up always, spiral down ever. All things are returned, and one is living and one is dying. And the seal is endless and the night is endless. Under the planets the fortunes soar, and in the fountain the ocean is waiting. And in the rain the sea is hiding. And four last things in the news tomorrow, four letters in his name. There was murder, there were murders, there were some signs, and there are more signs, and then no signs at all. But in the clay the signs are spelled, and in those marks the spirit breathes. Remove all vowels, the skeleton breathes. The consonants as fierce as the first word, it shot of the king. Thus Mr. Dog, the cane enabler. Meanwhile in McDonald's the Charlie face is set as the light is leaving us all. Night face comes softly, came softly through my face, his masks trailing like clouds. Behind him came slowly, and seven gates open and seven gates close. Quietly in snow he rises high in his magical balloon. Stars grow scales and eyelids shutter with amen to this and amen to that, and no one is joined and nothing slides true. Make river, she said, more ocean, more stream, great dream, great dream of rainbow and thunder and the teeth in your back. She said then, the lambs at your back, garland, teeth, and the fish are singing, and the cats are singing, and the creators are singing, and the trees are planting, but the harvest is shone. And in Daughters of Panic, the picnic is delicious, alone with your face and your mask and your grace. My eyes are Aleph's, but the Omega blinks. Shout, shut, I scrabble two leaves to switch my fate. I crisscross my heart, I'm hoping to die, and they're wheeling, you can tell. Let night shatter on, all gone with engines and motors and rotors and convoys rusted and slipped. Surrounded by flies and crickets and bees, out, out sing the candles. The heavens seem dark, the hearth's glow is dark. The voice on the telephone is still as the mud, and no books are read. When the dead return, what clothes do they wear? And as for the pseudo-dead, are they brick or stone? Where is the watchtower? Where is the church? I saw Tupperware on the altar, slight eyes glint, slint the markers, and the children of wood or death seat and toll bar. A thousand planets sing their names, and their names are your name. They rise red in the seas, and the ocean is burning, and everything is red, 40 doors and 40 nights. 40 years, skip eternal. How did I come here? I shall set back my feet. Then it's done so quickly, the gate is open, and after each each gate the gate is shut. Ask me about her breath, she is a wood disguised as a ladder. Long low in the dusk, candle clip and blow. Under long shadows fall the birds. The mouse creeps long and dreams of holes, and sleek cats slink by sly on paws. Moths drift by down paths and slight. The young boy dreams of dead in woods, or in a maze where the songbirds skip. On a red hill,

thousand dead horses twitching as witches, a thousand hills singing and dancing, a thousand birds singing and soaring, a thousand birds singing and sinking, a thousand witches drinking in bars, a thousand witches under your bed, a thousand birds that wait in your attic, a thousand dead horses on a thousand dead hills, a thousand soldiers polishing chariots, a thousand kings drowning, a thousand queens yawning, under the bird song sweeping the night. The Lord eats the storm and the pussycats flirt, 10,000 dead witches flip past the stars, from where I stood so I stand and stare back. 1,000 horses, 1,000 witches, 1,000 birds, 1,000 hills, the last skies slide down, the comets sleep and droop. Saw last, saw stars, smile softly, and the light has left us all.

You officers that are stationed in front of the stage behind the barricade, you will go to Mr. Morris Shapiro, the first aid man, and he will furnish you with earplugs so as to keep you from having a headache. If he runs out of earplugs, he has got some cotton. You can use that. We have a detention room set up within the Coliseum. Any person that you arrest for ejection will be brought to room D. Is that understood? You will take the name, the addresses, and the telephone number. We will not allow any dancing, running up and down the aisle. Is that clear with everybody? Thank you.

My name is X. X meaning single. X meaning zero. A love that didn't last. A multiplication of complications of a crossed out past. X as in exiled, as in the memory of a kiss. I'm becoming your ex. I am now a part of all your exes. Look at us now, all having pad thai and deconstructing all your issues. Your father who regularly punched you, your fear of intimacy, and your constantly swinging moods. We all seem to get along quite well, regardless of what monsters I thought they all were. I realized that was just you talking about your father again. Now I know that the monster is you. You are what this gathering crowd all have in common. We've moved on to coffees, and each gripe aired is echoed by Me Too. And that's exactly how she was with me. And don't you hate that? Divvying up the bill and the tips, I hug them all, and to each I whisper softly, I still miss her. And they all whisper back, Me Too. My name is X. X meaning single. X meaning zero. A love that didn't last. A multiplication of complications of a crossed out path. X as in exile. As in the memory of a kiss.

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red sun, humid, burning. Hours that move, smelling their destiny, written by mankind. Looking inwards, laying slowly over purplish skies. Clouds dodging air.

steps that thunder over the hollow bark of a branchless trunk. A shadow flutters.